call them Wiki Frida. They only had the taste of basic shit, they picky eaters. Then I face it, ain't no disgrace in this, just cause they had disdain for it. I'm embracing it, got ball guard engraved in my handkerchief. 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Take on any, no one to go face to face with the kid.

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0: 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I dream of you on the kitchen.
1: Take the tramway. Go to cash back. Ready, HDP. Just excellent. Junior Varsity.
0: That's true. Now, the pay. What are we even doing here? Different directions again.
1: What are we doing here?
0: We're buying time.
1: I don't know.
0: Nothing lands.

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1: 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Are you ready? 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Are you ready?
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1: 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I filled prescriptions to block out visions. Still feel the tremble of a victim.

escape. No fear of loving, just steady state. They're a tiger, they're a fall.